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1: Can you believe it's back and bigger than ever? I mean, Lainey Wilson is a part of it, Kenny Chesney, and so much more. They're all going to be taking the same stage as Snoop Dogg and BTS and so much more. It's insane. Our iHeartRadio Music Festival coming back in September. You've got your chance to win your way there. 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
1: Y'all, I'm still trying to recoup from this weekend. Got to be out in Nashville for CMA Fest. So many fun things happened. 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

0: And I was like, yeah, this is it. This is what I've been looking for. So we put a lot of effort into that, a lot of effort into the kitchen. My chefs are absolutely incredible. I feel like it's sort of a slap in the face to them to call it elevated bar food because it's so nice. Like, yeah. We did a taste test of everything and I was just like, man, this is insane. But it's going to be a lot of fun to have that place open. And, you know, we've got a bunch of stuff that we've hung up on the walls, whether it's sports memorabilia all the way to, you know, plaques of mine for music to stuff from friends of mine that they've given and been like, hey, man, hang this up. Let it have a spot. So it's just going to be a different vibe and something that I've been wanting to do for a long time. Just timed out perfectly.
1: Yeah. I mean, we can't wait for it. We're going to have to take a little trip to Nashville to see it. But Famous Friends Bar coming soon to Nashville. So if you're going out there, you know, relatively soon, check it out. More with Chris Young coming up in just a couple minutes with Wayne Dean.
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1: Oh boy, Swifties are freaking out right now. There are rumors going around that Taylor Swift, Travis Kelce, they're getting ready to get hitched inside Madison Square Garden July 3rd over the holiday weekend. I don't think this is true, y'all. I mean, they're probably keeping it super under wraps, right?

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1: And it's about that time. Gotta get you your in the feel story. Just something to put a little smile on your face, put you in a better mood after a Monday. And y'all, this community is wrapping its arms around this restaurant owner who really needs it. It's so sweet. I'll share with you coming up in less than 15.

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And O'Connor and Partners personal injury attorneys invite all local teachers to our third annual Teachers Night Out next Thursday, the 18th at 21 Burgers and Wings in Poughkeepsie. 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
1: And you know, I'm actually surprised that this hasn't happened sooner, right? AI is taking over literally everything, it seems like. Well, now it's taking over your favorite fast food restaurant. 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

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Hey, it's Bobby Bones. 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A great run, but we'll talk about it tomorrow morning on the

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Hey, it's Bobby Bones. Tomorrow morning at 8:20, after 20 years, we may be saying goodbye to something on the show. 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
1: 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I'd love to connect with you outside of your speakers. But y'all, lots of Morgan Wallen news happened over the weekend, so I got to get you filled in. 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
2: All right, a lot of Morgan Wallen news to unpack from the weekend, okay? But first, let's start out with the fact that first he was hinting some new music, and now he's posting pictures of him in the studio, and then even dropped a little clip of a previously unheard song on his socials. We don't have any information on the clip other than that it's new. And then fellow artists chimed in on the comment section, like Ernest saying, should be turned up just a notch louder. You got Nate Smith saying, literally undefeated. Then in other Morgan Wallen news, there was a moment from Morgan's Friday night concert in Pittsburgh where it's totally going viral. I mean, mid-song, he noticed somebody side stage, like kind of filming him. And he went in for a close-up, but after walking away for a few seconds, he returned, grabbed the phone from the woman's hand, and threw it into the crowd. Yeah, not sure what that was about. Then his show on Saturday in Pittsburgh ended up getting canceled because of weather. It was crazy. It was, like, severe.

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Hey, as your Tuesday gets rolling, I thought I could kick things off with some good news. Hopefully put a smile on your face. Hang on for two songs and I'll share this story with you.

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1: 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That's why we're bringing the music and the meaning. Granger's with you all night with songs, stories, and conversations that keep it real. 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

0: 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Ann Hudson coming in with the latest Nashville updates. 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
7: Happy Tuesday, everybody. Hour number two of After Midnight starts right now. Asking this question, what was your very first job? You remember that? Call me if you got a story. 866-607-8383. I've also got Earl Dibbles Jr., the country boy, coming in here with a dumb criminal story and a whole bunch of good country music. I'm Granger Smith, your host. Hour number two begins right now.

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1: 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On second thought, never mind. We don't care. 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
1: 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Yeah, it'll make sense after Earl Dibbles explains this dumb criminal story coming up next.

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1: 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Hang with us till sunrise here on After Midnight with Granger Smith.

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7: Hey, thanks for starting your Tuesday here with me on After Midnight. Y'all, what's up? I'm Granger Smith, your host. I have some things that went down on this day in history I want to talk about coming up, plus some Nashville news with Ann Hudson. She's going to talk about our favorite stars out there in Nashville and what they're up to. All of this here early on a Tuesday. I'm glad you're with me. Keep that station here.

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One famous duck made his first appearance on this day. I'll remind you who that was, plus some other things that went down on this day in history coming up in two songs. You say

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I brought this up last hour, and I still want to hear from you. What was your very first job? You got a story? Let me know. 866-607-8383.

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0: 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Next up, Ann Hudson joining us to dish out some Nashville news and what's on deck.
1: Well, you know, Granger, we've talked about Alan Jackson and his farewell tour. Well, I've got some updated details coming at you in your Nashville news next.

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So what's a smell that takes you right back to the good old days? 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
1: 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We're a late night family. And Granger Smith is the voice that keeps the night going strong. Thanks for riding with us here on After Midnight with Granger Smith.

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1: Has anyone ever thought of a bobcat skid steer as a lethal weapon? Probably not, until you hear this dumb criminal story. 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
7: Tuesday, early risers. What's up? Welcome to After Midnight with me, Granger Smith. I'm your host. I've got some good news I want to read for y'all coming up. Put a smile on your face, hopefully. Plus some Nashville news with Ann Hudson. She's coming in to talk about your favorite stars out there in Nashville and catch you up with their news. Hang tight for all of this early on a Tuesday. We are After Midnight.

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We talked about this last hour, but it's strange how sometimes you could use a sense like the smell, the sense of smell, and it takes you back to a memory. 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
8: 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Welcome, y'all. I'm Granger Smith. I'm your host. I'm going to talk about some things that went down on this day in history coming up this hour, plus some Nashville news with Ann Hudson. She's the one going to keep you informed about all your favorite stars out there in Nashville. Hang tight for all of this on our final hour. We are After Midnight.

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One famous duck made his first appearance on this day. I'll remind you who that was, plus some other things that went down on this day in history coming up in two songs.

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1: Hey, Granger, this is TJ from Mobile, Alabama, man. Just want to say I love your show, brother. Hope you have a blessed night, man.
0: Hey, thanks for listening, man. I appreciate the kind words.

0: 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Next up, Ann Hudson joining us to dish out some Nashville news and what's on deck.
1: Well, you know, Granger, we've talked about Alan Jackson and his farewell tour. Well, I've got some updated details coming at you in your Nashville news next.

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1: Late Night Country just hits different. And Granger is bringing the soundtrack to your overnight. Thanks for being a part of the After Midnight.

0: story comes to us from Myrtle Beach, South Carolina. A 46-year-old police detective was at the station when someone cooked some fish in the break room. And the microwave heated it up, stunk up the whole break room. So what did he do? He went in there and pulled his gun and pointed at him and said, "Don't be cooking fish here again."
1: Mm. Wow. 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
0: He won't be there to find out because he was arrested and fired from his job.
1: Got it. Okay. All right.
0: I'm Lunchbox. That's your bonehead story of the day. 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
3: 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How does the tortilla?
2: How does the tortilla chip sneeze?
3: Not chew.
1: Not chew.
2: Okay, that's stupid. That wasn't
3: chew. It's cute.
4: That was the morning corny.
3: Now, to be fair, I did see this little Hispanic guy on TikTok telling.
2: Now we're going back in. Here we go. Put the arm floaties on. We're waiting back in, boys.
3: Have you seen this guy in your algorithm? He, his wife packs his lunch every day.
1: And he goes through his box.
3: And he has, he's, English is his second language. So he's like, sometimes he struggles with words like of what, and she puts little peeps in his lunch. He goes, oh, I got my little peepees. I watch his videos every time they come up. They are so funny. And she put a joke in his lunchbox the other day, and he told that, and I thought it was funny. So I saved
1: that was
3: it
1: the joke?
3: The morning corny. Yeah, morning corny. Except for he was like, you know.
2: I'd be careful.
1: Oh, man.
2: She's waiting in.
3: His accent is so cute.
2: Waiting in. Okay, thank you. Bobby Bones. Now let's play Rodney Atkins, Farmer's Daughter.

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0: William Shatner on his journey to space.
1: They stopped the countdown. And I'm thinking, why did they stop the countdown? We're going to move the gantry. If anybody wants to get out, this is the time. Swear to God, that's what he said. And I thought, I can't get out. I'm Captain Kirk. So the thing lifted up and came back down. And that was perfect.

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Hey there, I'm Beth Christie. Glad to see you this morning. Hopefully you're being kind to yourself, right? 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

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Next keyword at 11 this morning. She

0: Rocky Mountain Low, Corey Kent, and Coe Wetzel, who, by the way, both have new albums coming out. Coe Wetzel is, his new album is this Friday. Corey Kent's new album coming out in September.
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South of Sanity, new music, Zach Top. I'm Beth Christie. Zach Brown Band, they're on tour, coming to Albany at MVP Arena next month. 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

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Kenny Chesney, Lainey Wilson, Snoop Dogg, a lot more going to be there. 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

Riley Green is on tour. In fact, going to be coming to SPAC next week. Justin Moore is joining him on the 19th. We are Hudson Valley Country, 107.3 WRWD.

tomorrow morning at 7:20. A woman who survived a kidnapping attempt is sharing the exact thing she did to save her life. You know, this is right up Amy's alley as well. All right, we'll do this tomorrow morning on the Bobby Bone Show.

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0: 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As schools let out, summer begins. There are families that are going to be facing even more food insecurity, especially if their kids were able to get some meals at school. That's not happening for the next couple of months. So join us in the 2026 Friendly Auto Group Summer Stuff the Bus. 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It runs Saturday, this Saturday, 8 till 6, this Sunday from 10 until 4. And we're helping to stock the food pantries and soup kitchens of Catholic Charities. 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
1: 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You know, this is right up Amy's alley as well. All right, we'll do this tomorrow morning on the Bobby Bones Show.

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107.3 WRWD. Anybody who was at CM Fest earlier this month, well, they got a really big surprise because for the first time in years, Florida Georgia Line performed.

The 180th Dutchess County Fair is coming, of course, to Rhinebeck this summer. 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
1: 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You know, this is right up Amy's alley as well. All right, we'll do this tomorrow morning on the Bobby Bones Show. 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

0: 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This weekend, we are going to be out and about. 2026 Friendly Auto Group Summer Stuff the Bus. 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And that's why we're doing this. 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It is this Saturday, 8 until 6, and this Sunday, 10 until 4. 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

1073 WRWD. We are going to be at Bethel Woods this Thursday. We'll be looking for you because this gentleman is going to be there. Darius Rucker.

0: 1073 WRWD, Jason Aldean. I'm Beth Christie. Time for some good news this afternoon, all brought to you by United Hospice. When time matters most, visit UnitedHospiceInc.org to get the support that your family needs. A 12-year-old New York Knicks fan whose planned birthday trip to a playoff game was canceled after the Knicks swept their series. Well, he received a new opportunity to attend a game through a surprise arranged by Carmela Anthony and the Fanatics. The fan, Carmela Rios, was gifted a custom Knicks jersey and two tickets to Game 4 of the NBA Finals at Madison Square Garden, allowing him to see his favorite team in person. The family expressed gratitude, saying the support they received from fans following the story helped make this experience possible. Updated weather, traffic, more Great Hudson Valley Country on the way.
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1: 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All right, we'll do this tomorrow morning on the Bobby Bones Show. 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

0: 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Thanks so much for being here and keep me company. Have a great rest of your Tuesday. Casper is in next. More great music for you and also more chances for you to win. We got the 250K USA giveaway. We've got a win 'em before you can buy 'em to the iHeartRadio Music Festival. All of that is on the way. Have a great night. I'll see you tomorrow at 10.
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say so. 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
1: And I meant to talk about this yesterday. Ran out of time. But yesterday was National Best Friends Day. I want to cover this today. I want to find out the one thing your best friend knows about you that could ruin your life if they ever got mad at you. This should be good. We'll discuss coming up here in the next few minutes. 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
1: Riley Green, it's changed my mind. I'm Casper. So hopefully yesterday you had a really good National Best Friend Day. I meant to talk about this yesterday, this angle on it. I want to bring it up on the show this afternoon. With yesterday being National Best Friends Day, what's the one thing your best friend knows about you that could ruin your life if they ever got mad at you? 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

0: 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And we're finding out the one thing your best friend knows about you that could ruin your life if they ever got mad at you. You got to stay on their good side because of this. More of your answers and stories coming up here in two songs, 6 minutes away.
1: Well, look who it is. 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
1: George Burns and Luke Bryan, it's Ride, Ride, Ride. It's Casper. And we're finding out about the one thing your best friend knows about you that could ruin your life if they ever got mad. Hopefully you're BFFs forever. They never get mad at you and reveal whatever this is. Steve, what's for you?
2: When we were little kids, he had a very mean dad. And so I snuck in and I stole $100 from his dad. And then I kept the $100 and I was going to take us out later. And instead I went to a casino and I won $2,500 with it.
1: Whoa.
2: And I've never told him that.
1: Oh,
2: it like got my life going. It's like I showed up to college with $2,500. Amazing.
1: Oh my God. So that was like a life-changing event for you. Yeah, if that got out, that could, you know, get a little messy. All right, that's a good one. What about you? The one thing your best friend knows about you that could ruin your life if they ever got mad and revealed everything. More of your answers coming up.
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1: Tomorrow morning at 7:20, a woman who survived a kidnapping attempt is sharing the exact thing she did to save her life. You know, this is right up Amy's alley as well. All right, we'll do this tomorrow morning on the Bobby

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0: 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It's getting wild out there, y'all. 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

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And for some reason, I can see this song turn into a TV show on like Paramount Plus or something. Maybe Hardy can write the script. He wrote this song, and man, it's so good. What a story. Hardy, Eric Church, Morgan Wallen, Tim McGraw. This is MacArthur. Nice.

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1: Tomorrow morning at 7:20, a woman who survived a kidnapping attempt is sharing the exact thing she did to save her life. You know, this is right up Amy's alley as well. All right, we'll do this tomorrow morning on the Bobby Bones Show. 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

0: Hudson Valley Country, 107.3 WRWD. Luke Combs, sleepless in a hotel room. It's Casper. So, Chris, you checked in. You wanted to talk about an embarrassing childhood sports memory you have that you wanted to discuss here. What happened?
1: When I was, I don't know, however old you are when you do, like, T-ball when you're really little.
0: Yeah, right.
1: I don't know
0: right.
1: why I wasn't in the dugout, but I was walking around, and one of my teammates was taking a practice swing, and I wasn't looking, and she swung and smacked me upside the head with the bat. I fell to the ground. I think I was concussed and had to go to the hospital.
0: Wow. Wow. Parents probably like out of their minds, like, oh my God. Oh. Yeah, that'd be pretty scary, actually. And you never forgot it. Core memory there. All right. Can you follow that one up? I want to make a topic out of this, out of his story. What's the most embarrassing childhood sports memory that you have? Tell me now. Call me or let me know in the free iHeart app. Just tap the red talkback mic. I'll play your story back next.
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Ever finding out what your most embarrassing childhood sports memory is? 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He got smacked in the face by his teammate with a bat during T-ball. 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We'll get yours on next. The Sugar Land.

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We're finding out what your most embarrassing childhood sports memory is. Ashley has a really good one. We're going to air her story. She's coming up in about 6 minutes.

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1: Tomorrow morning at 7:20, a woman who survived a kidnapping attempt is sharing the exact thing she did to save her life. You know, this is right up Amy's alley as well. All right, we'll do this tomorrow morning on the Bobby Bones Show. 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

0: 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Morgan Wallen, don't we? It's Casper, and we're talking about your most embarrassing childhood sports memory, if you got one to share. Brian, what happened to you?
1: I tried to steal second base as a kid, and I'm slow, and the second baseman caught the ball maybe a minute before I arrived, and he pegged me out so hard that he gave me a bloody nose.
0: Oh,
1: he had time to give me a bloody nose to peg me out.
0: Hey, man, listen, you tried. That's all that matters. And listen, you probably look cool with the bloody nose. Your friend's probably like, that's awesome. Brian has a bloody nose. Look, yeah. So look at it that way. There's your therapy for this afternoon.
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2: Hello.
1: This is Weston. 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
2: It hasn't even been a week since CMA Fest, and they're already getting ready for 2027. Now, if you missed this year, we have good news. The 2027 edition of the biggest country party in the world has been set. The Country Music Association has announced that the next CMA Fest will take place from Thursday, June 10th through Sunday, June 13th, 2027 in downtown Nashville. The festival's nightly concerts will move to the new Nissan Stadium. Other than that, no other details are available just yet, so start planning now. All right, speaking of CMA Fest, if you were a part of this past weekend's festivities, you know, joining the thousands, you actually might find yourself in the upcoming film, The Comeback King. The movie, which is set to open February 5th of next year, features Glenn Powell as a country music star whose career is in decline. But the actor appeared in character on stage in front of a huge crowd in downtown Nashville during the festival, filming a scene for the upcoming film. His character was leading the crowd in a group chug, and he told the audience when to expect the movie to hit theaters. So if you were there, keep an eye out for yourself. All right, and last, Little Big Town could be coming to your town. Yeah, you just yesterday, the band announced their For the Art of It tour. It's a 26-city trek that kicks off September 24th in Florida with stops in Atlanta, Pittsburgh, and so many more. And the final show will wrap on November 22nd in Toronto. Pre-sales start today, and general on-sale happen Friday at 10 a.m. local time. 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